0: Two Colors.
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2: 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I'm losing battles with a voice that I can fight. These streets are far from black and white.

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Energy. I'm doing okay, you do it your way. Hits Music Only. Alex Warren.

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2: 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I'm losing battles with a voice that I can fight. These streets are far from black and white.

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2: I'm hearing sirens in the night. I'm losing battles with a voice that I can fight. These streets are far from black and white.

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